0: cat. 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WWKT King Street, Sumter, Florence. Home of the Mickey Finn Studios. Mickey Finn's, the PD's number one party supply headquarters. 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

0: It's Backstage Country. We've got Ashley McBride hosting this week, who just released her new album, Wild. And I think a really good place to start is the current single, What If We Don't, which is a song that is not new by any means. Yes. Yeah. One that you have given a second life. And I mean, this one goes back to like 2016. Is that right?
1: Yeah.

0: But it's still that one moment, the what if moment, is now immortalized. There's no answer. And the anything can happen feeling is on the record and it's on the radio. That's the life this song deserved.
1: You guys just, you absolutely illustrated this in the song. You illustrated it in the video. And I was curious about that video because I have heard that it is reminiscent of a life experience of yours. How was it for you recreating that? And just, was it therapeutic? Was it, like, what was it like?
0: It was a little bit tough.
1: Yeah.
0: In thinking about writing the video treatment and then discussing with my team and my loved ones and saying, you know, this record is about things that are all true. There's no Brenda to put her bra on. There's no Leroy to get the spoon out of his hand. These are just things that happened to me. So I think I want to tell what really happened. And the fact is, the question was asked, and I couldn't make a decision, and that ended in a tragedy. But the tragedy isn't the important part. The anything can happen feeling is. And I'm so proud of the way we put the video and the song to where you don't have to feel the heaviness of the consequences. You only get the anything could happen.
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0: It's Backstage Country. Ashley McBride is your host this week. I'm Elena. I'm having the best time talking about Wild, the new album that just came out. And now I know your mama Martha is like your biggest champion.
1: She is.
0: You said that many times. What does she think about Wild?
1: She absolutely adores it, especially the track Wild. And she thanked me for making her, casting her so pretty.
0: In the video.
1: In the video. The woman that we cast is a very beautiful woman, and my mother is gorgeous.
0: Yeah, she is.
1: So I knew she needed to be cast that way. So she loves the videos. She loves little baby Ashley, little teenage Ashley. She loves the way this record sounds. Songs like Hand Me Downs can be hard.
0: Yeah.
1: Just like it was on the last record, just like with Learn to Lie, that can be hard.
0: Yeah.
1: She's never let songs that can be hard to face affect me. She's always been very good at being like, I'm glad you told me that that song was on the record before I heard it on the record.
0: Oh, okay, yeah.
1: She accepts her responsibility for all of the wonderful things and all of the harder to accept things. So she's just a rock star.
0: That has to just really make your relationship incredible too, to be able to have those moments where
1: to be able to look at somebody and go, I'm going to say something, and it's going to immediately hurt your feelings. And then for her response to be like, okay, and I will see you on the other side of that feeling.
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0: It's Backstage Country. Ashley McBride is here this week. We are just able to talk about so many things, and I'm having so much fun. I hope you're having a good time.
1: I'm having the best time.
0: Yay! Well, Ashley, there is a lot of every chapter of your life. I feel like you have just opened up more and more to us and really taken us with you on your entire journey of your artistry and your life, really, and something that has really stood out to a lot of people and is helping a lot of people right now is you sharing your story of sobriety. And I want to give you a little I don't usually dive too much into my personal life, but for the context purposes here, my brother, he did not see the other side of addiction, and we lost him in 2016, and it was alcohol, and ever since then, like, I am a new level of grateful to people that share their story of sobriety, because so many people feel so alone, obviously, and like don't know. And then somebody like you with the platform that you have, you're saving lives. And I want to thank you for that.
1: Wow,
0: and
1: thank you.
0: Yes. And I also would just like to kind of talk about that for anybody listening that might be in that dark place right now and looking for some light. When did you know that it was time, and was it easy for you to see?
1: I knew probably 2 years before I was able to do it. I kept flirting with it. Mm-hmm. 7 days dry, 20 days, 14 days, whoops, drank again. And that whole time still saying, maybe it's just that I can't have tequila. Maybe it's just that I can't have moonshine. Maybe it's just that I can't have... And all of the negotiation, trying to be like, I got to figure out what the problem is. And the problem is the person that's opening the bottle to begin with, and the demons that you think you are keeping those drunk so that they can't do any damage. It is not true. And so it was a couple of years of me trying. And I had only really one friend that

0: there wasn't a way to justify what happened. And I know people are like, so you had a long night drinking? No. Maybe you've had a long night drinking. I had a long over a decade, and it got scarier and darker and scarier and darker. And then it didn't matter if it was 6 glasses of whiskey or one. Then it didn't matter if it was 3 bottles of wine or 1 glass. And things were so dark and it was so scary and I was so unpredictable. And I thought that the only way to make that stop was it was even darker. Whew. So there's an answer. It just sucks. And you're going to miss it sometimes until you look in the mirror and recognize yourself.
1: Yeah.
0: It's such a touching moment to go, yeah. I know you. I know you. Oh, God, I'm so sorry. I hid you. I ran from you. I helped hurt you. Dude, I'm sorry. And then you got to figure out how to not be mad at the version of you that did all that damage to you and to others. You're not always going to be able to find love for that part of you, but you can have room. And sometimes that's all I can say is, hey, there's room for you here.
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Hey, it's Ashley McBride. Stick around because we're going to share some new music you're going to love. The Backstage breakout single is coming your way in just a few on Backstage Country.

I'm Ashley McBride, your backstage country host this week, featuring cuts from my just-released Wild album. And coming up, the story behind another cut from the album, Arkansas Mud.

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1: It's Backstage Country. Ashley McBride is here this week. We're celebrating the release of her new album, Wild, which just came out on Friday, and already loving all the songs. Arkansas Mud, one that we got to hear a little early and sit with. But, you know, when I hear this song, I hear it a lot about, like, accepting who you are and kind of rediscovering or re-highlighting those things that people might have tried to dim of you or might have told you to get rid of or something. Like, that's what I feel, and I just want to give the middle finger to so many people that gave me bad advice in the past, you know, getting rid of parts of myself. And I'm kind of in a place where I'm re-finding those things. So, you know, listening to it and having that emotion behind it and everything, I am curious, like, today, would you say that you are 100% yourself?
2: I would say I'm more like me now than I've ever been.
1: Yeah? Okay, that's fair enough.
2: And my grandfather would say, we are who we are, only more as we get older.
1: Ain't that the truth, though?
2: Yeah.
1: And that is kind of what this song is about, right?
2: It is. And and you do get lots and lots of bad advice.
1: Yeah.
2: And how you're from Arkansas, nobody cares about that. And we are here, we are in Music City, and your hair should probably be blonde, and you should stop getting tattoos, and all of the things that you're like, oh, okay, well, if that's the price of admission, that's the price of admission.
1: Right.
2: And you change this, and you change that, and you change this, and you change that, and all of a sudden you feel like you're just in a costume. I did a good job of sticking to my guns, but I didn't execute it perfectly. And the parts that I got rid of, I started putting the wrong things in those spots to make me feel more whole, right?
1: Yeah.
2: So, and that's where you get the Percocet and Adderall and nicotine and alcohol. And eventually that becomes a problem, spoiler alert. But being able now to look at that, and I'm thankful.
1: Yeah.
2: I'm thankful that I had these experiences so that when I get back to going, okay, no. I'm from the Ozark Mountains. I'm the youngest of six children. I was raised in the Church of Christ. I can play nearly any instrument you stick in my hands because nobody would play with me as a child. I've been writing songs since I was 12 years old. I have tattoos. I'm kind of short. I'm the loudest person in the room very often. And get on board or don't.
1: Mm-hmm.
2: But being made of Ozark Mountain, Arkansas mud is why I'm able to overcome everything.
1: Mm.
2: That's my strength. It's not something to dim down just a little bit.
1: Yep. And this song will make you feel like you're from Arkansas.
2: Joan of Arkansas!
1: You're ready to, like, run through a wall with this. Will you introduce it?
2: Hey, I'm Ashley McBride, and this is Arkansas Mud on Backstage Country.

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0: It's Backstage Country. Ashley McBride is your host this week. I'm Elena. I'm having the best time talking about Wild, the new album that just came out. And we were all just so excited to hear that every single song was getting a video treatment.
1: Every single song.
0: You are a part of writing all of these treatments. Absolutely. For the video. It is very much you all over it and in your life and your story, which just makes it even more exciting. But Ashley, you know, like, I think about that and I hear you telling your vision on things, and it's always so clear and so inspiring.
1: I'm such a nerd for all things theater.
0: So you do love musical theater.
1: Absolutely.
0: I love musical theater. What are some of your favorites?
1: Dream role is Miss Hannigan from Annie.
0: Oh, yes.
1: Carol Burnett is the end all be all to me. Yeah. I don't mean to toot my own horn, but I would slay as Miss Hannigan.
0: No questions asked.
1: I would not mind being Miss Farrell from Annie. Annie's one of my favorites. Music Man. I absolutely adore Music Man, except I would want to be Harold Hill. I love Rapids.
0: Hey, there's a lot of gender changing.
1: Right?
0: Yeah.
1: Harriet Hill. It works, right?
0: Yeah.
1: A lot of rapid fire monologues and things like that I really enjoy. Of course, all the things that everybody loves. Avenue Q and Wicked and all that stuff. I love it too. But Mom started taking me to musicals when I was

0: And mom did a really good job of exposing without forcing, exposing me to all kinds of music to love and to find ways to love all types of expression of it.
1: Yeah.
0: A play without music, a play with music, reading monologues aloud and watching that show just in your head. You know, she was fantastic that way.
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0: It's Backstage Country. Ashley McBride is here having so much fun talking about all the things, including the new album, Wild. And Ashley, I got to tell you, like, prepping for an Ashley McBride interview, the knowing there's a time limit is almost impossible because your layers as an artist are just so rich and so delicious. And, like, I feel like I could do a whole series on, like, each topic that I want to bring up. But got to kind of, like, you know, rein it in here. Yeah. But with how layered I see things and, like, these complicated layers too, I'm curious about how you see your artistry. Like, do you see a complicated layer? What is the legacy that you feel as though you're creating right now?
1: My number one, like, I shall not be moved, is I am who I sing I am.
0: I am who I sing I am.
1: That's absolutely right. And if I had a private jet, maybe I would use it, but I don't. I'm the lady of the highway. I live with my band in a bus. More days of the year than I am home. I'm proud of it. I'm made for it. And it is what I will do until my lungs are no longer inflated. Mm-hmm. That's the most important thing, is it's, you can trust my records. You can trust our records because I am who I sing I am. And my band is that way too. And we try to keep things in check, that you're watching a drummer, a bass player, a utility player, a mandolin player. You're also watching a mechanic, the guy that worked at the deli, a fourth grade teacher, a barista, and a carpenter, and a girl who sang in bars since she was 19. So I want you to be able to see that too. That's why country music is so wonderful. It's regular people dealing with regular things in a way that rhymes and helps other regular people deal with their regular things.
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12: In this community, they call the fire department when the days go bad and they don't know what to do.
13: There'll be a family member and will come up and give me a hug or shake my hand and say, hey, you took care of my dad X number of years ago, and they just wanted to say thank you and how much it meant to them. Things like that just keep me going. I'm ready to come back and do it again.
14: I try to take pride in every single thing that I do. When I'm needed in the community, I don't want them to ever think that I could have done more.
13: 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There's nothing stronger than the heart of a volunteer.
12: In this community, they call the fire department when the days go bad and they don't know what to do.
13: There'll be a family member and will come up and give me a hug or shake my hand and say, hey, you took care of my dad X number of years ago, and they just wanted to say thank you and how much it meant to them. 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I'm ready to come back and do it again.
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13: 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There's nothing stronger than the heart of a volunteer.
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0: Ashley McBride is your host this week on Backstage Country. And Ashley, you did such a great job hosting today. Like, you are natural at this.
1: Thank you, Elena. Did you know I always wanted to have a radio show when I was a kid?
0: We were talking about that earlier, and I love it. So did I.
1: I'm having fun just hanging out and sharing the stories behind the songs on the new album, including my latest hit, What If We Don't?
0: We love it. And we're going to see everyone back here tomorrow on Backstage Country.

0: 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WWKT King Street, Sumter, Florence. 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
1: 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You and me, right now, we're having it out. Let's go. Come on. 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
5: I'm WMBF First Alert Meteorologist Andrew Dockery. We're giving you the first alert to a pleasant stretch of weather. Temperature through the rest of the work week, right around the upper 70s to near 80. We'll go into the weekend, giving you the first alert to the next big change. That comes in with summer heat. Temperatures, yeah, you'll look at highs pushing to the 90s. We'll continue that into the early part of next week.
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1: I'm WMBF First Alert Meteorologist Andrew Dockery. We're giving you the first alert to a pleasant stretch of weather temperature through the rest of the work week, right around the upper 70s to near 80. We'll go into the weekend giving you the first alert to the next big change. That comes in with summer heat. Temperatures, yeah, you look at highs pushing to the 90s. We'll continue that into the early part of next week.
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1: I'm WMBF First Alert Meteorologist Andrew Dockery. We're giving you the first alert to a pleasant stretch of weather. Temperature through the rest of the work week, right around the upper 70s to near 80. We'll go into the weekend, giving you the first alert to the next big change. That comes in with summer heat. Temperatures, yeah, you look at highs pushing to the 90s. We'll continue that into the early part of next week.
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0: 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WWKT King Street, Sumter, Florence. Home of the Mickey Finn Studios. Mickey Finn's, the PD's number one party supply headquarters. 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
3: I'm WMBF First Alert Meteorologist Andrew Dockery. We're giving you the first alert to a pleasant stretch of weather. Temperature through the rest of the work week, right around the upper 70s to near 80. We'll go into the weekend, giving you the first alert to the next big change. That comes in with summer heat. Temperatures, you look at highs pushing to the 90s. We'll continue that into the early part of next week.
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1: 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You and me. Right now. We're having it out. Let's go. Come on. 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
4: I'm WMBF First Alert Meteorologist Andrew Dockery. We're giving you the first alert to a pleasant stretch of weather. Temperature through the rest of the work week, right around the upper 70s to near 80. We'll go into the weekend, giving you the first alert to the next big change. That comes in with summer heat. Temperatures, yeah, you'll look at highs pushing to the 90s. We'll continue that into the early part of next week.
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2: I'm WMBF First Alert Meteorologist Andrew Dockery. We're giving you the first alert to a pleasant stretch of weather. Temperature through the rest of the work week, right around the upper 70s to near 80. We'll go into the weekend, giving you the first alert to the next big change. That comes in with summer heat. Temperatures, yeah, you look at highs pushing to the 90s. We'll continue that into the early part of next week.
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0: 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Home of the Mickey Finn Studios. Mickey Finn's, the PD's number one party supply headquarters. 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
2: An ounce of prevention is worth a pound of cure. Benjamin Franklin's wisdom emphasized the importance of taking preventive measures to avoid larger problems later on, and that holds true especially when it comes to tractor safety. University of Wisconsin Extension Agriculture Safety and Health Specialist John Shutsky says one way to prevent problems is to avoid extra riders on the equipment.
3: And it can be a child, it can be an adult as well. You know, you hit a bump, or you just basically you get distracted for just a short period of time, like a couple of seconds, and if you topple off of that tractor and get run over. If you're out on the highway, it could involve, other vehicles. If it's out in the field, I have investigated some just really horrible incidents. The prevention rule there is really one seat, one rider.
2: Chesky says another dangerous proposition is bypassing starting.
3: People who have older tractors, even some of the smaller utility tractors from the 1960s and 70s, you can still start that tractor from the ground if you have access to the starter. And what would happen is people may, they might have to do a jump start on a track, or they do some type of a repair, and they don't want to necessarily climb up over the back of the tractor to get onto the seat to start the tractor. So they try to start it from the ground, and the problem is the tractor, as soon as it starts, if the tractor is in gear, it lunges forward, and what would happen is we'd see people getting run over and crushed.
2: Lastly, Shutsky cautions operators to use all precautions when taking the tractor on the road.
3: Accidents and injuries and collisions on the highway, this time of the year, that is absolutely huge. You've got to have the slow-moving vehicle emblem. You've got to have, even though the state law does not require it on all machinery, amber flashers visible at all times, night and daytime, and those should also double as turn signals.
2: It's a tradition that dates back more than 90 years, and this year will be no different. Upon exiting the car, the winner of this year's Indianapolis 500 will get a refreshing drink of wholesome milk, courtesy of 2026 veteran Indy 500 milk presenter, dairy farmer Ashley Stockwell of Hudson, Indiana.
4: It's been a really big deal to embrace myself in dairy. I've always been in agriculture, but now being able to embrace myself in dairy and the farm and raise our kids on the farm has been a blessing for us. Just being able to show them what it means to grow up on a farm, the work ethic, right? We know cows don't take a day off. It's 24/7 for us. And just seeing how much they embrace the life that, we've grown to love is something that I'm passionate about.
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9: Good morning from the Community Broadcasters Weather Center, your National Weather Service forecast for today. You can expect sunny skies with a high of 79 degrees. Tonight, it will be clear with a low of 49. And for tomorrow, you can expect a high of 78 and a low of 49 degrees.
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3: SFN News, I'm Kyle Nash. Ag lawmakers now hope to separate year-round E15 legislation from a farm bill that could be in trouble in the Senate and pass it as a freestanding bill, a risky but possibly better gamble. Renewable fuel CEO Jeff Cooper admitted it's risky.
4: It likely won't pass the Senate as a standalone measure, but it will be easier to fold into something that's moving. And having this bill off to the side and ready to roll into a larger package unencumbered by the farm bill, we think gives us a pretty good path forward.
3: Illinois Representative Nikki Bozinski represents one of the largest corn-growing areas in the nation and says year-round E15 is personal for her.
5: I've sat down with the family farmers, the ethanol producers, and the small business owners across central and southern Illinois who all understand the same thing. Year-round E15 works. It works for our producers, and it works for consumers.
3: The author of the Nationwide Consumer and Retailers Fuel Choice Act, Senator Adrian Smith of Nebraska.
6: Nationwide, year-round E15 is expected to increase corn demand by more than 2 million bushels annually. We could use that right now. Creating stronger markets for producers while reducing the likelihood of future taxpayer-funded bailouts. This is not wasteful spending. It is smart policy.
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0: Billy Currington right there, and Do I Make You Wanna? I am Palmer, and good Thursday morning to you. I hope you guys are doing well. It is 6:10. Highs today going to reach right at about 77. It's going to be another gorgeous day out there today, so enjoy it. Plenty of sunshine right now. A little bit of a chilly start to your day. 59 degrees under mostly clear skies. Hope you guys had a great night last night. Ready to tackle the day. We got dad jokes coming up in about 40 minutes from now. So if you do have a dad joke, you can always call the show at 866-217-9958. Be happy to get that on for you that way. Or if you just want to send me a message on Facebook, that's perfectly fine as well. We're going to talk a little bit of Netflix. They did their showcase, if you will, yesterday. Their presentation, or what they like to call the industry, the upfront presentation. About all the new shows that they have coming up. So we'll chat about that. We'll also talk some Zach Top lined up for you. Morgan Wallen is doing something, bringing something really cool to concerts. We'll talk in depth about that. It's kind of a new standard, if you will. And this helps blind people, is what they are saying, at concerts. No punchline here. It's something legit. So we'll talk about that throughout the morning. Reba McEntire talks her wedding and who she wants to be there. It's very Reba. It's very, very Reba. So we got a lot of stuff to do today. Also, we'll talk about the live broadcast coming up this Saturday over at the Florence Area Humane Society. Super stoked about that. And we'll give you all the details. And all I'm going to tell you right now is bring the family. It's going to be a great time. Jason Aldean's on the way. Dustin Lynch, Luke Bryan coming your way. It's 99.3 The Cat. Stick around.
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2: The rapid expansion of data centers is raising concerns over the permanent loss of prime agricultural land and the immense strain on local power and water resources. Jonathan Compass, a University of Illinois agriculture policy expert, says local county boards shouldn't have to face pressure alone from multi-billion dollar tech companies wanting to build facilities.
3: This is a societal issue that we need to be discussing, and honestly, I think there's a good reason to put the brakes on until we figure out what we're doing, what these things are doing. So it's not fair to put this on a local government, but certainly zoning regulations can be used and can help. Of course, the pressure on a local government is extraordinary, but the amount of land that these take up, the amount of water and the enormous electricity costs, these things, I think one of these things is the size of a city and its electricity demand.
2: Compass is particularly concerned about the data centers being sited on land zoned for agricultural use.
3: Once you build a data center, that data center is maybe good for a few years. Farmland's ruined forever. You never get to grow a crop on that again. And so I think there's a whole lot of these questions that are really difficult that we as a society should be talking about and thinking about. And I think we're going to have a lot of regret if we just allow this unchecked build out and consumption of land and water and electricity.
2: In Compass's view, siting of data centers because of the resource demands is too much to ask of a board alone. He says while it could be handled by state legislator, this type of land use question will ultimately need to be addressed by the federal government.
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0: Good morning from the Community Broadcasters Weather Center, your National Weather Service forecast for today. You can expect sunny skies with a high of 79 degrees. Tonight, it will be clear with a low of 49. And for tomorrow, you can expect a high of 78 and a low of 49 degrees.
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1: Good morning, sir. Care for some coffee?
0: Well, he's trying. 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

Thomas Rhett, after all the bars are closed, it's 99.3 The Cat. I am Palmer. Good morning to you. I hope you guys are doing well. Yesterday, Netflix had their upfront presentation. And what that is, you know, remember the old shows that used to come on and they would show you, it was like a half an hour to an hour show, like on NBC or ABC or CBS. And they would, you know, have a host there and then they would present the next year's worth of, you know, shows they have on the way, whether it was new or old or whatever. Well, that's what they do still. They just don't, I guess, do it on TV anymore.

0: tells you how old I am. But they presented yesterday, and it looks like, if you like Grown Ups, Grown Ups 3 is on the way. And obviously, Adam Sandler is coming back for this movie. No word on any of the other casting or the plot details as of yet. I don't know why this took so long, but Netflix also announced a reality show about Nick Cannon navigating life as a father of 12 kids by 6 different baby mamas. It's coming next winter, and I have a feeling it's going to be everybody's going to watch this, because I can't mentally do the gymnastics in my head with that many kids, that many baby mamas. Holy cow. There's also one that we actually got kind of a clip yesterday. The first trailer, if you will, with Will Ferrell's new golf comedy. It's called The Hawk. It drops on July the 16th. And if you like Will Ferrell, you'll love this movie. It looks like every other Will Ferrell movie, except it's on a golf course. So I'm down. Those were kind of the big highlights yesterday from Netflix. But interestingly enough, there was no real talk about, you know, live sporting events or anything like that. But you know they're coming, because, you know, the NFL will be there, and I'm sure they're airing MLB and MMA and WWE stuff and who knows what else. But anyway, if you have Netflix and that $800 bill that keeps going up, that's why we watch. It's worth it for things like this. Rascal Flatts is on the way. Luke Combs, Chase Rice coming up next. It's 99.3 The Cat. Good morning to you.
1: Hey, y'all. Eddie Rogers here. Y'all know what time it is? It's grass cutting time. That's right.
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Speaking of the coast, remember Five for Beach, you and me. That sunset, cliffs by the sea, and the night rolled in. And you still talk about that moon that I can't recall.

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2: All righty, it is time for Dad Jokes, brought to you by our great friends over at High Point Sofa Factory. And as always, whenever you have a dad joke that you want to share with the world, all you have to do is call the show at 866-217-9958. And of course, you can always send me a DM on Facebook as well. So this one was sent in from Emily Burns. Thank you, Emily. Appreciate you. So today I learned that you can take a canoe and flip it upside down and wear it as a hat because it's capsized. Get it? Capsized? Not going to lie, that would make me chuckle. Again, if you do have a dad joke, call the show at 866-217-9958. On the way, get some Jordan Davis, Rodney Atkins lined up for you, and some Kay Brown, and we're going to tackle this person on TikTok who has interesting thoughts about flip-flops. We're going to talk about that next. Hang on.
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6: From the WBF Newsroom, I'm Lauren Korn. The Mullins mayor is demanding her duties back or is threatening to sue. Council voted to suspend Miko Pickett's ceremonial duties and open an investigation into her conduct. But Pickett says it's been 75 days and no one's interviewed her or shared any findings. Now she's giving council until Friday to reverse those actions. Council has not responded to requests for comment. The state superintendent is blocking Marlborough County School Board's pick for superintendent, saying the hiring process did not follow state rules. Last week, the board voted to hire longtime educator Carla Mathis, but Ellen Weaver says they failed to justify how the decision would help students, so no contract can move forward. She's now placing an interim superintendent in the role. The district has been under financial control since last July after racking up a nearly $7 million deficit. For more information on these stories and more, visit WMBFNews.com or download our WMBF News app in your app store. From the WMBF Newsroom, I'm Lauren Korn.
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0: It is 99.3 The Cat. Vincent Mason there, and wish you well. 7:10 on your Thursday morning. Hope you're doing well and out the door and doing your thing. And good luck to all the kids. I know a lot of them are doing the SC Ready Now testing this week. So do your best on that. 61 degrees out there under mostly clear skies, we'll call it. Highs today right at about 80 degrees, so it is going to be a nice day. Colin, once again, is up there. Whew, I don't know what's out there right now, but it is definitely kicking my butt in a big old way. All right, with summer basically happening this weekend as we launch into the 90s, and next week are all in the upper 80s for the most part. There's a debate going online on social media, and it's about flip-flops. It's not about wearing socks with sandals, which I think is completely stupid. A woman is going viral on TikTok where she actually cries and then says how upsetting it is to see men wearing flip-flops. Through her tears, she says, "Can men stop wearing flip-flops? It's really gross." Sniff, sniff, sob, sob. One person points out that these people may not agree that on what she's saying, but the pouting is absolutely ridiculous. Quote, "I don't think the video is viral because people agreed with her. It went viral because people are laughing on how clownish she is acting. Others say that men should wear what they want and not be body shamed." This is the thing. If we flip this the other way and it was a man saying women shouldn't wear blah, blah, blah, whatever it is, whether it's, you know, short shorts or flip-flops or whatever, people would be losing their mind. This man would have to move out of the country. Now, if a woman does it, in which you can see, like, on the thread where she has actual, you know, people going, "Yeah, that's right, girl. That's right. Tell him." Just stop. Just stop. The one thing guys know is we don't listen to anybody when it comes to fashion. For the most part. I would say in my friend group, no one listens. No one. There's not one person that goes, there's social pressure for me not to wear my Adidas and I should wear Nike now. Or, you know, whatever. So, yeah. Once again, when you scroll social media, people have opinions about everything. Literally everything. It doesn't matter. You can say, hey, that sky is blue, and somebody will come back and go, "That's not blue. That's, Tar Heel blue. Learn your blues. Do better." So that's how petty and stupid social media is. So again, guys, if you want to wear flip-flops like me, wear your flip-flops. Who cares what they think? You do you, man. If it makes you happy, you do it. Yeah, as long as, you know, body parts aren't hanging out, do what you got to do. Morgan Wallen's on the way. Also, George Burns, Josh Ross on the way. It's 99.3 The Cat. Stick around, y'all.
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0: Good morning from the Community Broadcasters Weather Center, your National Weather Service forecast for today. You can expect sunny skies with a high of 79 degrees. Tonight, it will be clear with a low of 49. And for tomorrow, you can expect a high of 78 and a low of 49 degrees.
5: 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The

0: 99.3 The Cap. It's Stella Lefley there. That is, of course, Boston. I am Palmer. Thanks so much for hanging out with me. I appreciate y'all. It's 7:30 on your Thursday morning inside the Mickey Finn's Cat Country Studios. Currently out there, 61 degrees under mostly sunny skies. Highs today going to make it up to about 80 degrees. And really, that's the forecast for tomorrow as well. We start to warm up over the weekend and we stay there. We're going to hit upper 80s, 90s all through next week. So just looking ahead, we're in the upper 80s pretty much. Well, we're in summer. We're in summer. Enjoy the last day of fall tomorrow. Or I should say spring, but it kind of feels like fall. 77, not a lot of humidity. I expect that to change over the weekend as well. So it's just going to be one of those things where we just jump seasons with no real notice. But that's South Carolina, right? Anyway, Bravo recently announced a new reality show. And as this is written up, and I don't see how where they make this comparison, but it's a mix between The Real Housewives and Yellowstone. It will focus on wealthy wives in Texas Hill County. The working title is Secrets, Lives, and Texas Wives. Oh boy. It's centered around a tight-knit circle of glamorous women. This series follows their lives as they raise their families, run ranches and farms, and manage social calendars, in-town rooted rodeos and tradition. Well, you know what I would like for them to do? We have enough of these shows. You know, it's, you know, The Real Housewives of 19 different counties, and then you have The Secret Lives of Mormon Wives, and now this show, and there's countless others. How about one that follows, like, everyday people? Yeah, the common folk, if you will. You know, in this week's theme, how do we make it to Friday with no money? And gas prices, you know, $9 a gallon. I would watch that. Why? Because we live this every single day. And I get the reason why some of these shows are popular. There's all kinds of drama and things that we would never get into. But at the same time, it's just, it's annoying, I guess. And I've watched enough of, I got drug into The Secret Lives of Mormon Wives, and I know way too much about that show and the people that are on it and who's not on it anymore. You go, okay, all right, there's some watchability there, but at the same point, it's a lifestyle I'll never relate to. Or really, any of us will relate to unless we hit the lottery. So, yeah, I'm just proposing now. How about the everyday lives of South Carolina wives? We could do that one. Just have it right here in our listening area. Have, like, you know, this tight-knit group, you know, one from Santee, one from Sumter, one from Florence, Hartsville, Darlington, or whatever, and they all have this group, and they get together. And they discuss what type of chicken or hamburger meat we're making for dinner tonight. I'd watch.
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1: I want rustlers, cutthroats, murderers, bounty hunters, desperados, mugs, pugs, thugs, nitwits, halfwits, dimwits.
0: It's That's So Florida on 99.3 The Cat.
2: Oh, it is time for That's So Florida. And, well, in Florida, had a very interesting situation the other day, which involved a motorcycle trying to escape from police. Now, if you've ever wondered, this is going to be an odd question to start this off, how the Easter Bunny moves around the country so fast hiding eggs. Well, this could be a clue. 29-year-old man in Florida on a motorcycle named Dalton Hubert was arrested after leading police on a high-speed chase. He was clocked in at 120 miles an hour. Here's the strange part. We see that all the time, like on patrol and, you know, cops and whatever. The strange part was he was dressed as a bunny. It wasn't a full body suit, but it was an elaborate helmet, which featured giant plush ears, blue eyes, and a pink nose. There was a hole where the mouth would be, but that was kind of his, I guess, face shield. He ended up being caught. He's facing charges of reckless driving, felony fleeing, and eluding law enforcement, speeding more than 50 miles an hour over the speed limit, and having a weapon during the commission of a felony. When asked why he did it, he said he was late for Easter. Okay, that part I'm making up. But still, that's dangerous. I mean, just even doing the speed limit with a helmet like that, right? I love Florida. It makes my job a lot easier because we just get so many of these stories from Florida. Interestingly enough, though, this story did not involve meth. Low cash is on the way. Also, Cody Johnson Shaboozy lined up for you as well. It's 99.3 The Cat. Good morning to you.
3: Hey, y'all. Eddie Rogers here. Y'all know what time it is? It's grass cutting time. That's right.
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12: From the WBF Newsroom, I'm Lauren Korn. The Mullins mayor is demanding her duties back or is threatening to sue. Council voted to suspend Miko Pickett's ceremonial duties and open an investigation into her conduct. But Pickett says it's been 75 days and no one's interviewed her or shared any findings. Now she's giving council until Friday to reverse those actions. Council has not responded to requests for comment. The state superintendent is blocking Marlboro County School Board's pick for superintendent, saying the hiring process did not follow state rules. Last week, the board voted to hire longtime educator Carla Mathis, but Ellen Weaver says they failed to justify how the decision would help students, so no contract can move forward. She's now placing an interim superintendent in the role. The district has been under financial control since last July after racking up a nearly $7 million deficit. For more information on these stories and more, visit WMBFnews.com or download our WMBF News app in your app store. From the WMBF Newsroom, I'm Lauren Korn.
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0: 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Home of the Mickey Finn Studios. Mickey Finn's, the PD's number one party supply headquarters. 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

0: Shaboozy there with good news. It's 99.3 of the Cat. I am Palmer. Good Thursday morning to you. And of course, we're inside the Mickey Finn's Cat Country Studios. Highs today going to reach right at about 80 degrees. Mostly sunny skies is what we were looking for right now. 61 degrees under mostly sunny skies. Now, have you ever just scooped yourself some ice cream on a hot day and then been interrupted by a call that will surely go on long enough that will melt the entire bowl? Well, good news, people. Good news. Technology is coming to the rescue. Halo Top Ice Cream has developed a special spoon which will automatically switch your phone to silent mode when you eat. Basically, you have to do a minor setup through your iPhone or Android device. Then you can tap the spoon on your phone to activate the Do Not Disturb mode, silencing calls, text, and notifications while you eat. They're calling it the Silent a la Mode Spoon. It will be available tomorrow. And you can buy one online for $4.90 while supplies last. Oh, by the way, it's not dishwasher safe, and you have to hand wash it. Or what you could do is just turn off your phone or put your phone down instead of buying this. You know, for me, if they're going this route, what they should have done is created a spoon that will mute your microphone when you're bringing it up for a bite to your mouth. So, you know, the other people can't hear you slurping on some ice cream. I'm just saying, I mean, but if you're wanting to do all that just to eat a bowl of ice cream, Just put your phone down. That's all you have to do. Just face it down. You don't have to, you know, take a phone call or anything like that. That phone's going to be there after that bowl of ice cream. How long is it going to take you to eat a bowl of ice cream? Just seems like a waste of $5 to me. But anyway, if you're interested, just look up Halo Ice Cream Spoon. It'll be right there for you. That's a ridiculous amount of steps just to eat some ice cream. I feel like after you've set it up and everything else, the ice cream's already melting anyway. Morgan Wallen's on the way. Dylan Marlowe and George Burge. Coming up on Facebook, I'm going to post up a poll. We talked about that whole Housewives show that Bravo's making for Texas. We need to come up with a title. I know we have a reality show in Charleston called Southern Charm, but we need one around here for our listening area. You know, for the Midlands and the PD. So we need to come up with a name for one of these reality shows. And I'll post that up on Facebook and see if you guys can't come up with one. So stick around. I'll post that here in just a few minutes.
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8: Good morning from the Community Broadcasters Weather Center, your National Weather Service forecast for today. You can expect sunny skies with a high of 79 degrees. Tonight, it will be clear with a low of 49, and for tomorrow, you can expect a high of 78 and a low of 49 degrees.
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0: It is 99.3 The Cat. That's brand new music there from Kenny Chesney. It's called Carry On. I am Palmer. Thanks so much for hanging out with me. I appreciate y'all. Just a few minutes ago, posted this up on Facebook here. And we were talking about how Bravo has a new show. It's Secret Lives and Texas Wives or something like that. So I realize we already have a reality show in Charleston called Southern Charm. But we don't have one for our area, you know, the Midlands and the PD. So my question was, if we had a show like that, what would we call it? We need a title. We need a working title, people. So I came up with a couple. The Real Housewives of Highway 52. The Sweet Tea Society. Or Dirt Roads and Divas. I kind of like that one. Terry Henning, Herring said Trailer Park Chronicles. Like that one. So do you have a working title for our new reality show? If so, you can call the show at 866-217-9958. And of course, you can answer on Facebook. We'll revisit this one more time before we kick into 9 songs in a row. Commercial-free music, which means a lot less me and a lot more music. So Tucker Wetmore's coming up, Jason Aldean, Kane Brown as well, and more of your answers next here on The Cat.
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0: right there with Woman. It's 99.3 The Cat. I am Palmer inside the Mickey Finn's Cat Country Studios. 8:48 on your Thursday morning. And of course, over the last about 35 minutes or so, we've been talking about if we had like a Southern Charm or the Real Housewives of whatever, or the Secret Lives of Mormon Wives, and we needed a title for our area, for like, you know, the PD, the Midlands, what would the name of the show be? I came up with a couple of them. The Real Housewives of Highway 52, the Sweet Tea Society, or Dirt Roads and Divas. Flower Lady says, Down and Dirty Divas. I like that one. Laura Kirby says, Barefoot Mamas and Redneck Husbands. So you got a chance to weigh in on that one on my Facebook page. So not that we'll ever have a reality show like that. How about Messy and Myrtle? I think that would be good. Right? Anyway, head on over to my Facebook page and weigh in and give us your best show title. Maybe I'll make a little script and do a trailer and stuff for the show, and we can pitch it to Bravo. Parmalee's on the way. I'm working on a script now. Megan Maroney, also Luke Combs, and Shaboozy coming up next. It's 9 in a row commercial-free music sweeps next here on The Cat. 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

0: find out where the fun is every Friday morning at 7:50 with Flory Kavanaugh and WTF. 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
5: Good morning from the Community Broadcasters Weather Center, your National Weather Service forecast for today. You can expect sunny skies with a high of 79 degrees. Tonight, it will be clear with a low of 49, and for tomorrow you can expect a high of 78 and a low of 49 degrees.
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1: 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Come on down to 697 Chesterfield Highway in Sherrill, South Carolina. You won't be there long, but you will leave happy. Come on down and see me. 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
4: The Community Broadcasters Weather Center, your National Weather Service forecast for today. Beautiful sunshine with a high near 78. Tonight, it'll be perfectly clear with a low around 49 degrees, and we'll do it all over again tomorrow with a high going into the low 80s.
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0: seen Remarkably Bright Creatures on Netflix? I highly recommend. Now, I recommended it to a group of my friends yesterday, and one of my friends was like, oh, totally cheesy. No, too cheesy. I loved it, y'all. I thought it was so good. Me and my husband and my son watched it the other night, and I'm pretty sure all three of us cried. So if you don't want to get in your feels, then definitely do not watch it. But if you're okay with getting in your feels a little bit, I found it to be beautiful.
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0: 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WWKT King Street, Sumter, Florence. Home of the Mickey Finn Studios. 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

Jordan Davis, and I ain't saying. On 99.3 The Cat, happy Thursday, Cat Country. We are going to be knocking on 90's door this weekend, so brace yourself.

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5: The Community Broadcasters Weather Center, your National Weather Service forecast for today. Beautiful sunshine with a high near 78. Tonight, it'll be perfectly clear with a low around 49 degrees, and we'll do it all over again tomorrow with a high going into the low 80s.
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WWKT King Street, Sumter, Florence. 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

stayed up way too late last night watching Worst Ex Ever. Highly recommend. Season 2 just dropped on Netflix. And I have been, I mean, mouth all agape, sitting there in the living room catching flies. Because, I mean, holy cow. If you haven't watched it, I highly recommend Season 2, Episode 1. That one focuses on, I mean, I think they called him the Deadpool Killer. Remember the guy with the tattoos all over his face? Wade, I think was his name. Like, yeah, tattoos all over his face. It kind of looked like the Joker. Gross. He's so gross. What's even more gross about this is the amount of fan mail that he's getting in prison. There's women that are attracted to this. What? Go to therapy. Seriously. You're attracted to a man that kills women? What? Think about that for a second. Come on, do better. That's insane to me. I digress. Just watch it. Season 2, Episode 1, Deadpool Killer. It's gross.

Cat, happy Thursday, Cat Country. I've got Cody Johnson coming up, followed by Uncle Cracker.

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8: The Community Broadcasters Weather Center, your National Weather Service forecast for today. Beautiful sunshine with a high near 78. Tonight, it'll be perfectly clear with a low around 49 degrees, and we'll do it all over again tomorrow with a high going into the low 80s.
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1: The Community Broadcasters Weather Center, your National Weather Service forecast for today. Beautiful sunshine with a high near 78. Tonight, it'll be perfectly clear with a low around 49 degrees, and we'll do it all over again tomorrow with a high going into the low 80s.
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0: cat. 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WWKT King Street, Sumter, Florence. Home of the Mickey Finn Studios. Mickey Finn's, the PD's number one party supply headquarters. Now, another hour of today's country on
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Jordan Davis and Bar None on 99.3 The Cat. I've got Chris Jansen coming up, followed by Zach Brown Band featuring Jimmy Buffett. Y'all, it's going to get hot this weekend. I mean, we're going to be in the lower 90s by the time we hit Saturday.

0: We play 9 country songs in a row so you don't have to listen to your kids arguing in the back seat.
1: That's right. You and me, right now, we're having it out. Let's go. Come on. 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

0: do.
1: How much do you think it cost to raise a child? The reports are in, and they're saying $300,000 from birth till 18 years old. I find that to be horrifically low. Definitely, definitely low. Now, they said that the biggest expense that we incur is daycare. Yeah, I could definitely see that. I would go a step further and just say schooling in general. I mean, that's a huge expense. I mean, depending on where you are located in the world, of course. They said that Hawaii tends to be the most expensive state to raise a child. Maryland came in at number 2, and Massachusetts came in at the 3rd most expensive. On the other end, Mississippi came in as the cheapest state, followed by Alabama, and then South Dakota.

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4: The Community Broadcasters Weather Center, your National Weather Service forecast for today. Beautiful sunshine with a high near 78. Tonight, it'll be perfectly clear with a low around 49 degrees, and we'll do it all over again tomorrow with a high going into the low 80s.
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10: The Community Broadcasters Weather Center, your National Weather Service forecast for today. Beautiful sunshine with a high near 78. Tonight, it'll be perfectly clear with a low around 49 degrees, and we'll do it all over again tomorrow with a high going into the low 80s.
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0: 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Matt's got you here. Yeah, the band Perry getting back together, at least for one night, at the Tennis of the Whiskey Jam. Welcome. It's in Las Vegas at Old Red. Yeah, they're going to get back together for at least one more concert. Who knows? Might go well tonight. Yeah. All right, Zach, Top, Blake, Shelton, George Strait, all coming up.
1: 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Then Saturday night, don't miss Chance Howland and his band bringing the best in outlaw and classic country live to the famous Saddle stage. 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You can always contact Dewey at 843-339-7260 for more information, and follow the Golden Saddle on Facebook for all upcoming events. 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

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Matt's got you here with Burke's Bowls on the Carolina Saves right now. Burke's Bowls, of course, in Bennettsville. $100 gift certificate, yours for $40, and it's on Carolina Saves right now. With

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7: The Community Broadcasters Weather Center, your National Weather Service forecast for today. Beautiful sunshine with a high near 78. Tonight, it'll be perfectly clear with a low around 49 degrees, and we'll do it all over again tomorrow with a high going into the low 80s.
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0: New Country 99.3 The Cat. It's Matt with you here, and we get ready to head on home for the day with the Drive at 5, brought to you by Mickey Finn's One-Stop Party Shop. And we'll get to that just as soon as we get to this. Vincent Mason, Chris Young, and Dustin Lynch.
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1: 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Home of the Mickey Finn Studios. Mickey Finn's, the PD's number one party supply headquarters. 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

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There's Bailey Zimmerman with Chevy Silverado.

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0: It's time for the Precision Tune of Florence Pet of the Week Rewind. Our pet this week is Queen Sarah Saturday, a sweet 3-year-old Staffordshire mix. She's been at the shelter for a few months and needs a home. 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
6: The Community Broadcasters Weather Center, your National Weather Service forecast for today. Beautiful sunshine with a high near 78. Tonight, it'll be perfectly clear with a low around 49 degrees, and we'll do it all over again tomorrow with a high going into the low 80s.
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1: Hey, girl. Whoa, now. You know you got everybody looking.

0: It's New Country 99.3. 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All there, all for you. All ready to go. Yeah, no drinking and driving, please. And 21 and over to party. All right. On the way, how about Dasha, Kenny Chesney, and Billy Currington?
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Speaking of the coast, remember Five for Beach, you and me. That sunset, cliffs by the sea, and the night rolled in. 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

0: with a low around 49 degrees under clear skies. Looking ahead for tomorrow, the weather is expected to remain pleasant, with highs going into the 80s and a low around 50 degrees.
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We got the subdivision all mapped out. 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
4: Hey, Backstage Country. It's me, Elena. And this week's host is repping the great state of Arkansas. We're so happy she's here. Ashley McBride.
5: Woo, woo pig. Yes, I am proud to be here with y'all, sharing some great stories behind my new album, including my latest hit, What If We Don't?
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0: It's Backstage Country. Ashley McBride is here having so much fun talking about all the things, including the new album, Wild. And Ashley, I got to tell you, like, so inspiring to watch you and your band. I mean, you guys have this incredible relationship that we love watching. You have them in the studio. You have them on the road.
1: Yes.
0: And it's just so fun. But, like, that band, I am curious what your guys's, like, group chats are like. Are they constantly going?
1: A lot of trivia.
0: Okay.
1: A lot of comedy.
0: Uh-huh.
1: A lot of looking up more comedy to laugh at. Just the other day, we had a rehearsal at my house, and the criteria for what songs we were going to play was you had to have heard it for the first time before you were allowed to drive a car.
0: Oh, I saw this. This is so fun. Wait, keep telling. Keep telling.
1: So we've got The Power of Love, Huey Lewis in the News. We've got some No Doubt, some stuff by The Killers, because I'm 10 years older than everybody in my band, 20 in some years, in some cases. Alison Krauss, Nickelback, Nickel Creek, Tom Petty, Alan Jackson. So we took all of these vastly different songs,
0: yeah,
1: and sat in my garage and played them super precisely. And like, we at home, we listen and we practice, because we only get, like, you know, 2 hours to run through these songs.
0: Yeah.
1: Because we don't have a lot of rehearsal time right now. And it's so much fun. Like, we all looked at Matt after, I don't remember which song it was. It might have been the one from by The Killers, When You Were Young. And we just all kind of stared at him for a minute. And he very rarely cracks more than just a small smile. Mm-hmm. And we said, is that all you do? Do you just sit at home and perfect guitar? And he said, sometimes I play Xbox. He's so humble, and he'll rip through a solo, and we're going, oh my God, on stage. And we look over, and Moose goes, worked. What Matt Helmkamp, I'm so glad I get to talk about this, what Matt Helmkamp does with a slide on his guitar on the album Wild, in Hand-Me-Downs, in Wild, what he is able to do with his guitar is every bit as much lyric as the lyrics we wrote on the page. Matt Helmkamp can make your guts hurt the way the phrase, even the hanger that it's hanging on, can pull at your guts. And that is a talent that some have a little bit of, and people like him and John Osborne and Charlie Worsham and Keith Urban, like, they have a lot of it. And lots of people can play fast, and lots of people can play clean. Not a lot of people can play your guts.
0: Wait, I'm so glad you said that, because that explains, like, I can't even tell you how many times listening to this album, my body would, like, physically go, like, you know, like, you feel that.
1: Yes.
0: Because of the music.
1: And, like, and during Wild and Behind Bars, Wesley is playing piano, and he's full Schroeder. He's just bent over, his hair's in his face, and he's just playing, and it's incredible to watch. And Caleb Hooper on the bass, we just had rehearsal the other day, and he said, I went back and listened to the Behind Bars, and if you gave me that master recording right now and told me to learn that bass part, I'd be mad at you for making me learn that bass part. And I'm like, I know, dude, and you wrote it.
0: Yep.
1: That's the beauty of being great musicians, and yeah, being around them is just constantly learning and being surprised and figuring out how to step it up.
2: Don't go anywhere. 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

Hey, it's Ashley McBride. Stick around because we're going to share some new music you're going to love. The Backstage breakout single is coming your way in just a few on Backstage Country.

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0: It's Backstage Country. Ashley McBride is your host this week. I'm Elena. I'm having the best time talking about Wild, the new album that just came out. And we were all just so excited to hear that every single song was getting a video treatment.
1: Every single song.
0: You are a part of writing all of these treatments.
1: Absolutely.
0: For the video. It is very much you all over it and in your life and your story, which just makes it even more exciting. But Ashley, you know, like, I think about that and I hear you telling your vision on things, and it's always so clear and so inspiring.
1: Thanks.
0: And then, you know, you have your projects like Lindyville that tells an incredible story, and you have Wild, which sounds so theatrical to me. Like, every time I hear it, I'm just like ready to see it on a stage or
1: yes.
0: something too, you know. And so I have to know, do you have like Broadway aspirations or Hollywood aspirations where you're ready to like write a movie, write a play, write something?
1: 100%. And it's yes. Does she want to write a book? Yes. Does she want to write a play? Yes.
0: Yeah.
1: A musical? Absolutely. Why not? A TV series? I'm your girl. Whether I'm behind the camera or in front of the camera, it doesn't matter. I love to create. I love to watch things become.
0: Yeah.
1: That
0: so
1: is
0: are there
1: wild
0: any
1: to me.
0: Like scripts or anything that you're working on in that kind of respect?
1: I wrote a song years and years ago called, I feel like this word is a bad word now, but it was back in that time, it was called Gypsy Queen. Mm-hmm. And it was just a song about how the townspeople had frightened all the children in town to not go to a certain part of the woods by making up this big ghost story. So in that song, the me character, when it goes ahead and goes and says, there's nothing here to be afraid of. And then when she turns around to leave, she hears someone behind her say, it was me you were coming here to find, wasn't it? And there really is a spooky thing in the woods. But instead of it hurting her or her running to tell the townspeople, yeah. she decides to stay with the queen in the woods and become what she is. So I was like, I need to write a book
0: yeah,
1: about that.
0: Yeah.
1: I don't know what other term to put there because I hear that that's an offensive term, so I would never use that. We'll find a term for the queen in the woods. I think Lindyville should be.
0: Me too.
1: A musical or a series. Like, all the songs are already there.
0: Yes.
1: There's just no dialogue.
0: Like, whenever I listen to it, especially when I first listened to it, I was like, oh, for sure she's going to announce, like, a show about this or, like, you
1: yeah.
0: know, Broadway-style situation.
1: Yeah, and I've always wanted a one-woman show on Broadway.
0: Oh, you would be so good at that.
1: Which
0: oh
1: would
0: God.
1: Be just kind of like sitting and having this conversation,
0: yes.
1: except
0: yes.
1: I would sing something from Music Man and something from Annie Get Your Gun. Like, I'm such a nerd for all things theater.
0: So you do love musical theater.
1: Absolutely.
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0: 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Mickey Finn's, the PD's number one party supply headquarters. 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
5: Thanks, Elena. I'm ready for a brand new hour of red hot country hits and more coming up on Backstage Country.